0: 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Each song brings back so many great memories. 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
1: Fox News, I'm Tom Rigotti. President Trump floated the idea of handing out a $5,000 dividend to Americans if Republicans win the midterms in November. But Fox's Edward Lawrence reports a fiscal watchdog is casting doubt on the proposal.
2: The Committee for Responsible Federal Budget did some number crunching. That would cost about $1.2 trillion. The president did not lay out how he was going to pay for it. I asked around the White House to see how he would pay for this and was pointed back to the president's speech. And in that, he talked about growth.
1: Lindsay Clancy's lawyer asks a Massachusetts judge to spare her a second trial for killing her children following a mistrial due to a hung jury.
3: Defense attorney Kevin Reddington asking the judge to acquit Lindsay Clancy of first-degree murder charges to prevent a second trial, arguing prosecutors don't have enough evidence and no rational jury could find beyond a reasonable doubt that she had no mental disease or defect.
1: That's Fox's Kristen Goodwin. 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

0: This is Albert in Carneysville, West Virginia. I love your station with the oldies. Very nice. Thank you very much.
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1: Fox News, I'm Tom Rigotti. President Trump floated the idea of handing out a $5,000 dividend to Americans if Republicans win the midterms in November. But Fox's Edward Lawrence reports a fiscal watchdog is casting doubt on the proposal.
2: The Committee for Responsible Federal Budget did some number crunching. That would cost about $1.2 trillion. The president did not lay out how he was going to pay for it. I asked around the White House to see how he would pay for this and was pointed back to the president's speech. And in that, he talked about growth.
1: Lindsay Clancy's lawyer asks a Massachusetts judge to spare her a second trial for killing her children following a mistrial due to a hung jury.
3: Defense attorney Kevin Reddington asking the judge to acquit Lindsay Clancy of first-degree murder charges to prevent a second trial, arguing prosecutors don't have enough evidence and no rational jury could find beyond a reasonable doubt that she had no mental disease or defect.
1: That's Fox's Kristen Goodwin. 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

0: is Albert in Garneyville, West Virginia. I love your station with the oldies. Very nice. Thank you very much.
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0: appreciate y'all playing good country music. That other stuff that they play around ain't fitting to look at. And this is Curtis Pruitt, and I listen to your station all the time now. God bless and keep playing the good country music. Bye.
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1: This is a Fox News alert. I'm Tom Bergotti. It's night two of the Republican midterm convention in Dallas. One of the speakers, Health and Human Services Secretary Robert F. Kennedy Jr. He talked about how he was a lifelong Democrat until 2 years ago when the party pulled out all the stops to remove him from presidential primary ballots and then coronated then-Vice President Kamala Harris after former President Joe Biden ended his reelection bid.
2: No voter ever cast a primary ballot for Kamala Harris. No elected delegate was ever consulted. The party of no kings simply anointed a queen.
1: He later endorsed President Trump and is now spearheading his Make America Healthy Again initiative. Vice President J.D. Vance and the president are speaking tonight. This has been a Fox News Alert. I'm Tom Bergotti.
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0: Yes, when I come into Chatham, Virginia, going through Danville from Raleigh, I listen to Country 105.9 from Yanceyville all the way to Chatham. I love that I come from Raleigh and just love the music. When I'm in Raleigh, I pick it up online. I sure do appreciate that classic country. Thank you, guys.
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2: This is a Fox News alert. I'm Ted Lindner. It's night two of the Republicans' midterm convention in Dallas. It'll be wrapping up after the president delivers the keynote address. Vice President J.D. Vance speaking a little bit earlier.
3: The contrast in this election, ladies and gentlemen, it's not about this or that policy. It's about the party of common sense beating the party of the crazies. Let's send these lunatics packing and govern our country for the future.
2: The midterm elections now less than 2 months away. Lindsey Clancy's lawyer asking a Massachusetts judge to spare her a second trial for killing her children following a mistrial due to a hung jury.
4: Defense attorney Kevin Reddington asking the judge to acquit Lindsey Clancy of first-degree murder charges to prevent a second trial, arguing prosecutors don't have enough evidence and no rational jury could find beyond a reasonable doubt that she had no mental disease or defect.
2: Fox's Kristen Goodwin. 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
1: This is a Fox News alert. I'm Sue Gosman. Night two of the Republican midterm convention in Dallas. President Trump, once again, a keynote speaker addressing those in attendance.
2: You got to do me a favor. You got to get out and vote, and you're going to pretend I'm on the ballot. Because in a way, I am on the ballot. Because if they get in, they're going to take away all of the things that we got. And we can't let that happen.
1: HHS Secretary Robert F. Kennedy Jr. also spoke. He paid tribute to conservative activist Charlie Kirk on the one-year anniversary of his killing.
3: I can't stand here without thinking about him. Charlie believed that people from all different political traditions could find common ground in their love of country.
1: Lindsey Clancy's attorney is asking a judge now to spare her a second trial. 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
2: Fox News, I'm Ted Linder. Night two of the Republican midterm convention in Dallas, wrapping up with President Trump delivering the keynote address once again and doubling down on his promise to issue a Trump dividend.
3: Our country has never done better. We're taking in trillions of dollars. There's never been any country, not even close, that's come anywhere near. So it's we win $5,000 for every adult. We love our adults. It's about time we take care of our adults.
2: Senate Minority Leader Chuck Schumer accusing the president of trying to bribe Americans for their votes. And a Florida man convicted in one of a series of suspected killings that became known as the Hog Trail Murders in the 90s has been put to death. 72-year-old Daniel Owen Conahan Jr., the state's 15th person executed this year. 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
10: Fox News, I'm Sue Guzman. The Republicans' two-day midterm convention wrapping up in Dallas Thursday night with President Trump once again addressing those in attendance.
11: You got to do me a favor. You got to get out and vote, and you're going to pretend I'm on the ballot. Because in a way, I am on the ballot. Because if they get in, they're going to take away all of the things that we got. And we can't let that happen.
10: HHS Secretary Robert F. Kennedy Jr. also spoke. He paid tribute to conservative activist Charlie Kirk on the one-year anniversary of his killing.
12: 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Charlie believed that people from all different political traditions could find common ground in their love of country.
10: Lindsey Clancy's attorney is now asking a judge to spare her a second trial in the killing of her three young children. 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

0: 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I love your station with the oldies. Very nice. Thank you very much.
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1: 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Today marks the 25th anniversary of the terrorist attacks in America.
2: Remembrance, reflection, and renewed warnings about the threats that still face our country. New York City's Mayor Zoran Mamdani, meantime, attended a memorial mass at St. Patrick's Cathedral in New York Wednesday night as controversy continues over his participation in this year's 9/11 observances.
1: Vice President J.D. Vance will be representing the White House at Ground Zero and will join all the former living presidents in New York City. President Trump will be at the Pentagon. Republicans wrapping up the party's first midterm convention in Dallas, Texas, Thursday night.
3: No empty seats. The fake news. They searched the arena. There are thousands of people outside. They searched the arena for a seat. That's why last night I said, please don't get up and go to the bathroom.
1: The midterm election's now less than 2 months away. 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

0: 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I love your station with the oldies. Very nice. Thank you very much.
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0: appreciate y'all playing good country music. That other stuff that they play around ain't fitting to look at. And this is Curtis Pruitt, and I listen to your station all the time now. God bless you. Keep playing the good country music. Bye.
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1: Fox News, I'm Sue Guzman. President Trump addressing the conflict in Iran on Thursday. He says Tehran is stringing the fighting along, trying to impact the midterm elections. He tells Fox's Laura Ingraham that the Strait of Hormuz is under U.S. purview.
2: You know, we control the Strait. They don't control the Strait. They control nothing. They have 300% inflation. They're not paying their military. They're not paying their law enforcement.
1: Global oil prices briefly topped the $108 a barrel mark on Thursday. Lindsey Clancy's lawyer asking a Massachusetts judge to spare her a second trial for killing her children.
3: Defense attorney Kevin Reddington asking the judge to acquit Lindsey Clancy of first-degree murder charges to prevent a second trial, arguing prosecutors don't have enough evidence and no rational jury could find beyond a reasonable doubt that she had no mental disease or defect.
1: Fox's Kristen Goodwin. 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

0: 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I love that I come from Raleigh and just love the music. When I'm in Raleigh, I pick it up online. I sure do appreciate that classic country. Thank you, guys.
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0: 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Very nice. 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
1: 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Today marks 25 years since the terrorist attacks on New York City, Washington, D.C., and Shanksville, PA. Fox's Kevin Cork.
2: Remembrance, reflection, and renewed warnings about the threats that still face our country. New York City's Mayor Zoran Mamdani, meantime, attended a memorial mass at St. Patrick's Cathedral in New York Wednesday night as controversy continues over his participation in this year's 9/11 observances.
1: Vice President J.D. Vance will also be in New York City at Ground Zero and will join the former living presidents. President Trump will pay his respects at the Pentagon. Lindsey Clancy's lawyer asking a Massachusetts judge to spare her a second trial for killing her children.
3: Defense attorney Kevin Reddington asking the judge to acquit Lindsey Clancy of first-degree murder charges to prevent a second trial, arguing prosecutors don't have enough evidence and no rational jury could find beyond a reasonable doubt that she had no mental disease or defect.
1: Fox's Kristen Goodwin. 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
5: We're off to a warm start this morning with temperatures in the upper 60s and low 70s. Mostly cloudy skies today with temperatures reaching the mid to upper 80s by the afternoon. A cold front is pushing through our hometowns, and this will bring the chance of showers and storms, especially into the afternoon. Rain chances continue into Saturday with cooler temperatures in the low 80s before dry conditions settle in Sunday. From WDBJ 7, I'm First Alert Meteorologist Caroline Matheson.
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2: 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One of six newcomers vying for Danville City Council has ended their campaign. Frank Leist made that announcement on social media Wednesday. He says he is stepping back for personal reasons and to spend more time with family. Now, there will still be no shortage of candidates on the ballot. All four incumbents are seeking re-election. They'll be joined by five newcomers, giving voters nine options for four open seats. Mayor Alonzo Jones, Vice Mayor James Buckner looking for new four-year terms, along with Bryant Hood and Dr. Gary Miller. The newcomers include Chiquiva Frazier, who finished first runner-up in the most recent council election. Longtime Danville Fire Marshal Shelby Irving also in the running. She and Frazier were finalists for an interim council appointment earlier this year. List also includes newcomers Lonnie Jones, Dustin Whittle, and Tony Howerton. There's also a special city council election for a two-year term, a seat currently held by Danny Marshall. Well, Danville is back into the extreme drought territory. Latest U.S. drought monitor released Thursday shows all of the city of Danville and the eastern two-thirds of Pennsylvania County is back in the D3 designation. For the last 2 weeks, only a small portion at the southern end of the city and county were listed D3. The extreme drought area also includes the western half of Halifax County and the southern half of Campbell County. Last week, the D3 portion accounted for less than 1% of the state. Now it's nearly 4%. The D3 area also covers the northern half of Rockingham, Caswell, and Person counties in North Carolina. Now, the rest of the region remains in the D2 category, signifying a severe drought. Only a fourth of Virginia is not listed in a drought. The state's Drought Monitoring Task Force reports it's the fifth driest year over the past 132 years in Pennsylvania County. Local rainfall down more than 9 inches from normal. As we mark the 25th anniversary of 9/11, there's a renewed effort to honor the local fire and rescue community. Tunstall Supervisor Vic Ingram, who chairs the board's Public Safety Committee, says they are finalizing plans for a fire and rescue memorial in Pennsylvania County. Ingram says it will be a dignified reminder of those we lost and those who still serve.
3: It'll be accented at night, and there'll be three flags, the American flag, the Commonwealth of Virginia flag, and the Pennsylvania County flag, and they'll be accented at night so they don't have to come down.
2: The memorial will be built off Main Street Chatham across from the county's public safety headquarters. Estimated cost, $250,000. Ingram says that will come through donations, grants, and the purchase of individual pavers at the site.
3: This is a good way to raise money to remember those that are serving, that have served, to help pay for the rest of them.
2: Now, construction will begin when they get enough money to start. Completion, hopefully sometime next year. The design will use a pentagon motif. The inner perimeter from corner to corner will be 9 feet 11 inches, a reflection of the emergency number and a reminder of the attacks of 9/11.
3: It's going to be a really sacred area to remember those two gentlemen that have died, as well as all of the priceless volunteers that have served us through the years.
2: The Community Foundation of the Dan River Region will collect donations for the project. That's a look at your morning news. I'm Chuck Vipperman.

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1: News, I'm Sue Guzman. Remembrance ceremony set to take place today on this, the 25th anniversary of the September 11th terrorist attacks.
2: On September 11th, 2001, 19 hijackers associated with the terror group Al-Qaeda began a series of attacks on targets in the U.S., the deadliest terror attacks on American soil in the country's history. Almost 3,000 lives were taken that day.
1: Fox's Tanya J. Powers. President Trump addressing the conflict in Iran Thursday. He says Tehran is stringing this fighting along, trying to impact the midterms. Tells Fox's Laura Ingraham the Strait of Hormuz is under U.S. purview.
3: You know, we control the Strait. They don't control the Strait. They control nothing. They have 300% inflation. They're not paying their military. They're not paying their law enforcement.
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Trace Atkins, Waylon Jennings, along with Willie Nelson's on the way. It don't get no better than that. On the way right now, Brooks and Dunn.

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3: We're off to a warm start this morning with temperatures in the upper 60s and low 70s. Mostly cloudy skies today with temperatures reaching the mid to upper 80s by the afternoon. A cold front is pushing through our hometowns, and this will bring the chance of showers and storms, especially into the afternoon. Rain chances continue into Saturday with cooler temperatures in the low 80s before dry conditions settle in Sunday. From WDBJ 7, I'm First Alert Meteorologist Caroline.
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2: 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One of six newcomers vying for Danville City Council has ended their campaign. Frank Leist made that announcement on social media Wednesday. He says he is stepping back for personal reasons and to spend more time with family. There will still be no shortage of candidates on the ballot. All four incumbents are seeking re-election. They'll be joined by five newcomers, giving voters nine options for four open seats. Mayor Alonzo Jones, Vice Mayor James Buckner looking for new four-year terms, along with Bryant Hood and Dr. Gary Miller. The newcomers include Chiquiva Frazier, who finished first runner-up in the most recent council election. Longtime Danville Fire Marshal Shelby Irving also in the running. She and Frazier were finalists for an interim council appointment earlier this year. List also includes newcomers Lonnie Jones, Dustin Whittle, and Tony Howerton. There's also a special city council election for a two-year term, a seat currently held by Danny Marshall. Well, Danville is back into the extreme drought territory. Latest U.S. Drought Monitor released Thursday shows all of the city of Danville and the eastern two-thirds of Pennsylvania County is back in the D3 designation. For the last 2 weeks, only a small portion at the southern end of the city and county were listed D3. The extreme drought area also includes the western half of Halifax County and the southern half of Campbell County. Last week, the D3 portion accounted for less than 1% of the state. Now it's nearly 4%. The D3 area also covers the northern half of Rockingham, Caswell, and Person counties in North Carolina. Now, the rest of the region remains in the D2 category, signifying a severe drought. Only a fourth of Virginia is not listed in a drought. The state's Drought Monitoring Task Force reports it's the fifth driest year over the past 132 years in Pennsylvania County. Local rainfall down more than 9 inches from normal. As we mark the 25th anniversary of 9/11, there's a renewed effort to honor the local fire and rescue community. Tunstall Supervisor Vic Ingram, who chairs the board's Public Safety Committee, says they are finalizing plans for a fire and rescue memorial in Pennsylvania County. Ingram says it will be a dignified reminder of those we lost and those who still serve.
3: It'll be accented at night, and there'll be three flags, the American flag, the Commonwealth of Virginia flag, and the Pennsylvania County flag, and they'll be accented at night so they don't have to come down.
2: The memorial will be built off Main Street Chatham across from the county's public safety headquarters. Estimated cost, $250,000. Ingram says that will come through donations, grants, and the purchase of individual pavers at the site.
3: This is a good way to raise money to remember those that are serving, that have served, to help pay for the rest of them.
2: Now, construction will begin when they get enough money to start. Completion, hopefully sometime next year. The design will use a pentagon motif. The inner perimeter from corner to corner will be 9 feet 11 inches, a reflection of the emergency number and a reminder of the attacks of 9/11.
3: It's going to be a really sacred area to remember those two gentlemen that have died, as well as all of the priceless volunteers that have served us through the years.
2: The Community Foundation of the Dan River Region will collect donations for the project. That's a look at your morning news. I'm Chuck Vipperman.

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2: 19 hijackers associated with the terror group Al-Qaeda began a series of attacks on targets in the U.S., the deadliest terror attacks on American soil in the country's history. Almost 3,000 lives were taken that day at the World Trade Center towers in New York City, the Pentagon in Washington, D.C., and near Shanksville, Pennsylvania.
1: Fox's Tanya J. Powers. The husband of Terry Strada died in the North Tower of the World Trade Center. Earlier, she told Fox and Friends First,
3: "It's actually getting harder as I get older and all of the things that he's missed. When I wake up and I think what's happened in the last 25 years, he has two grandchildren he never met."
1: President Trump will be at the Pentagon. Vice President J.D. Vance will head to Ground Zero in Lower Manhattan. Last night in Dallas, the president and vice president drumming up support for the party in November at the midterm convention. 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

Coming up on Country Legends 105.9, George Strait, Brooks and Dunn, and a whole lot more. Thank you so much for making me a part of your Friday morning. Here's Kenny Chesney.

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6: We're off to a warm start this morning with temperatures in the upper 60s and low 70s. Mostly cloudy skies today with temperatures reaching the mid to upper 80s by the afternoon. A cold front is pushing through our hometowns, and this will bring the chance of showers and storms, especially into the afternoon. Rain chances continue into Saturday with cooler temperatures in the low 80s before dry conditions settle in Sunday. From WDBJ 7, I'm First Alert Meteorologist Caroline Matheson.
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2: 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One of six newcomers vying for Danville City Council has ended their campaign. Frank Leist made that announcement on social media Wednesday. He says he is stepping back for personal reasons and to spend more time with family. There will still be no shortage of candidates on the ballot. All four incumbents are seeking re-election. They'll be joined by five newcomers, giving voters nine options for four open seats. Mayor Alonzo Jones, Vice Mayor James Buckner looking for new four-year terms, along with Bryant Hood and Dr. Gary Miller. The newcomers include Chakiva Frazier, who finished first runner-up in the most recent council election. Longtime Danville Fire Marshal Shelby Irving also in the running. She and Frazier were finalists for an interim council appointment earlier this year. List also includes newcomers Lonnie Jones, Dustin Whittle, and Tony Howerton. There's also a special city council election for a two-year term, a seat currently held by Danny Marshall. Well, Danville is back into the extreme drought territory. Latest U.S. drought monitor released Thursday shows all of the city of Danville and the eastern two-thirds of Pennsylvania County is back in the D3 designation. For the last 2 weeks, only a small portion at the southern end of the city and county were listed D3. The extreme drought area also includes the western half of Halifax County and the southern half of Campbell County. Last week, the D3 portion accounted for less than 1% of the state. Now it's nearly 4%. The D3 area also covers the northern half of Rockingham, Caswell, and Person counties in North Carolina. Now, the rest of the region remains in the D2 category, signifying a severe drought. Only a fourth of Virginia is not listed in a drought. The state's Drought Monitoring Task Force reports it's the fifth driest year over the past 132 years in Pennsylvania County. Local rainfall down more than 9 inches from normal. As we mark the 25th anniversary of 9/11, there's a renewed effort to honor the local fire and rescue community. Tunstall Supervisor Vic Ingram, who chairs the board's Public Safety Committee, says they are finalizing plans for a fire and rescue memorial in Pennsylvania County. Ingram says it will be a dignified reminder of those we lost and those who still serve.
3: It'll be accented at night, and there'll be three flags, the American flag, the Commonwealth of Virginia flag, and the Pennsylvania County flag, and they'll be accented at night so they don't have to come down.
2: The memorial will be built off Main Street Chatham, across from the county's public safety headquarters. Estimated cost, $250,000. Ingram says that will come through donations, grants, and the purchase of individual pavers at the site.
3: This is a good way to raise money to remember those that are serving, that have served, to help pay for the rest of them.
2: Now, construction will begin when they get enough money to start. Completion, hopefully sometime next year. The design will use a pentagon motif. The inner perimeter from corner to corner will be 9 feet 11 inches, a reflection of the emergency number and a reminder of the attacks of 9/11.
3: It's going to be a really sacred area to remember those two gentlemen that have died, as well as all of the priceless volunteers that have served us through the years.
2: The Community Foundation of the Dan River Region will collect donations for the project. That's a look at your morning news. I'm Chuck Vipperman.

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1: Fox News, I'm Gianna Gelosi. Vice President J.D. Vance delivered the keynote address last night to wrap up the two-day RNC midterm convention. Fox's Madeline Rivera.
2: He touched on cultural and economic flashpoints throughout his speech, framing himself as a fighter for family values. Vance received a warm reception, raising more talk that he is President Trump's heir apparent. The vice president took it in, though he says he's focused first on November.
1: Today, Vance will be in New York for the 9/11 ceremony at Ground Zero. President Trump will be the only living president not in attendance. Instead, he's going to a ceremony at the Pentagon.
3: At 9:37 a.m., the plane flew into the western face of the Pentagon. The 59 on board, aside from the hijackers, were killed. And 125 inside the Pentagon were killed, including children and teachers who were visiting on a school trip.
1: Fox's Jessica Rosenthal. 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

down to Georgia. He was looking for a soul to steal. He was in a bind because he was way behind and he was willing to make a deal. When he came across this young man sewing on a fiddle and playing it hot, and the devil jumped up on a hickory stump and said, "Boy, let me tell you

0: Lorraine from Swansonville. I just like to say I enjoy y'all's music. Keep the good work up, and may God bless all of y'all. Have a great day.
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0: pushing through our hometowns, and this will bring the chance of showers and storms, especially into the afternoon. Rain chances continue into Saturday with cooler temperatures in the low 80s before dry conditions settle in Sunday. From WDBJ 7, I'm First Alert Meteorologist Caroline.
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0: Danville's only home for the country legends, 105.9. Butch in with you. Hope today is going fantastic for you. Keith Urban, John Anderson's on the way. Right now, here's Ken.
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3: Fox News, I'm CJ Pop. An emotional day across our nation, remembering the thousands murdered in the 9/11 terror attacks and those who have perished since.
4: This milestone of 25 years resonates especially because of the passage of time. Today, Vice President J.D. Vance will be here as long as with the four former living presidents and their wives, the officials and family members. Today, a new moment of silence has been added, a seventh, that to mark all those who have died from 9/11 related illnesses.
3: Fox's Eric Shawn at Ground Zero, sunrise at the Pentagon. The unfurling of an American flag down the building's western side, honoring the 184 people killed there. President Trump will attend that ceremony that begins shortly. 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

0: appreciate y'all playing good country music. That other stuff that they play around ain't fitting to look at. And this is Curtis Pruitt, and I listen to your station all the time now. God bless you. Keep playing the good country music. 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
5: We're off to a warm start this morning with temperatures in the upper 60s and low 70s. Mostly cloudy skies today with temperatures reaching the mid to upper 80s by the afternoon. A cold front is pushing through our hometowns, and this will bring the chance of showers and storms, especially into the afternoon. Rain chances continue into Saturday with cooler temperatures in the low 80s before dry conditions settle in Sunday. From WDBJ 7, I'm First Alert Meteorologist Carolyn.
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0: When I come into Chatham, Virginia, going through Danville from Raleigh, I listen to Country 105.9 from Yanceyville all the way to Chatham. I love that I come from Raleigh and just love the music. When I'm in Raleigh, I pick it up online. I sure do appreciate that classic country. Thank you, guys.
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3: Today, Vice President J.D. Vance will be here as long as with the four former living presidents and their wives, the officials and family members. There will be the four moments of silence.
1: That is Fox's Eric Shawn earlier this morning. The GOP wrapped up its midterm convention in Dallas Thursday, the president and VP addressing that crowd.
4: The vice president made no mention of the $5,000 checks that President Trump teased if Republicans keep their majorities in Congress, but the president brought it up again. The Committee for a Responsible Federal Budget says the president's plan would amount to $1.2 trillion, adding that tariff revenues would not be enough to offset the cost.
1: Fox's Madeline Rivera. 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
4: We're off to a warm start this morning with temperatures in the upper 60s and low 70s. Mostly cloudy skies today with temperatures reaching the mid to upper 80s by the

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2: 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Had a great time hanging out with you. Hope you have a great weekend. Be safe. I'll see you Monday morning at 6 AM. Until then, keep it country and hug a musician we never get to dance.
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3: News. I'm CJ Pop with the solemn process of reading the names of the victims from the 9/11 terror attacks. This at the Pentagon.
4: Specialist Craig S. Amundson, United States Army.
3: At Ground Zero, Terry Strada, whose husband died in the North Tower of the World Trade Center.
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3: The August Consumer Price Index comes in line with expectations at 3.4% year over year, but costs jumped 0.4% on a monthly basis. 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
2: We're off to a warm start this morning with temperatures in the upper 60s and low 70s. Mostly cloudy skies today with temperatures reaching the mid to upper 80s by the afternoon. A cold front is pushing through our hometowns, and this will bring the chance of showers and storms, especially into the afternoon. Rain chances continue into Saturday with cooler temperatures in the low 80s before dry conditions settle in Sunday. From WDBJ 7, I'm First Alert Meteorologist Caroline.
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1: Fox News, I'm Angelo Bavaro. From bells tolling in New York City to President Trump addressing the nation at the Pentagon, America remembers 9/11.
2: 25 times we have gathered at this hallowed place and at Ground Zero in New York and a lonely field near Shanksville, Pennsylvania.
1: The attacks left nearly 3,000 people dead that day. Inflation rose largely as expected in August.
3: The consumer price index rose 0.4%, up 3.4% for the year, holding steady from July. Core CPI, excluding food and energy, rose 0.3%, slightly higher than forecast.
1: Fox's Ginny Cassola. AAA's national average for diesel hit a record $6.05 per gallon. 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
2: We're off to a warm start this morning with temperatures in the upper 60s and low 70s. Mostly cloudy skies today with temperatures reaching the mid to upper 80s by the afternoon. A cold front is pushing through our hometowns, and this will bring the chance of showers and storms, especially into the afternoon. Rain chances continue into Saturday with cooler temperatures in the low 80s before dry conditions settle in Sunday. From WDBJ 7, I'm First Alert Meteorologist Caroline.
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4: We're off to a warm start this morning with temperatures in the upper 60s and low 70s. Mostly cloudy skies today with temperatures reaching the mid to upper 80s by the afternoon. A cold front is pushing through our hometowns, and this will bring the chance of showers and storms, especially into the afternoon. Rain chances continue into Saturday with cooler temperatures in the low 80s before dry conditions settle in Sunday. From WDBJ 7, I'm First Alert Meteorologist Caroline.
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0: 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I just like to say I enjoy y'all's music. Keep the good work up, and may God bless all of y'all. 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
3: We're off to a warm start this morning with temperatures in the upper 60s and low 70s. Mostly cloudy skies today with temperatures reaching the mid to upper 80s by the afternoon. A cold front is pushing through our hometowns, and this will bring the chance of showers and storms, especially into the afternoon. Rain chances continue into Saturday with cooler temperatures in the low 80s before dry conditions settle in Sunday. From WDBJ 7, I'm First Alert Meteorologist Caroline McKinney.
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0: 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God bless and keep playing the good country music. 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

0: when I come into Chatham, Virginia, going through Danville from Raleigh, I listen to Country 105.9 from Yanceyville all the way to Chatham. I love it. I come from Raleigh and just love the music. When I'm in Raleigh, I pick it up online. I sure do appreciate that classic country. Thank you, guys.
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1: News. I'm John Saucier. President Trump and other members of the administration gathering the Pentagon to honor lives lost in the September 11th terrorist attacks 25 years ago today. President Trump said the future generations will remember the legacy of 9/11.
2: When future generations come here in 25, 100 or 250 years from now, they will stand in a nation that is free and unyielding in the face of evil.
1: Similar ceremonies taking place at Ground Zero in New York City in the Flight 93 Memorial in Shanksville, Pennsylvania. Michigan Democratic Senate candidate Abdul El-Sayed, in a video posted on X, called for Americans to pay tribute to the victims of the attacks by building a better nation.
3: We honor today the memories of those who were lost by doing what her attackers and detractors could never do, by building. We build an America that is bigger.
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5: We're off to a warm start this morning with temperatures in the upper 60s and low 70s. Mostly cloudy skies today with temperatures reaching the mid to upper 80s by the afternoon. A cold front is pushing through our hometowns, and this will bring the chance of showers and storms, especially into the afternoon. Rain chances continue into Saturday with cooler temperatures in the low 80s before dry conditions settle in Sunday. From WDBJ 7, I'm First Alert Meteorologist Caroline Matheson.
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0: Yes, sir. This is truck driver John. And I want to tell you, I love Yoda Yoda's Country Greats.
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4: Fox News, I'm Tom Graham. You know, reflecting today across the country on the 25th anniversary of the 9/11 terror attacks. Fox's Eric Shawn at Ground Zero in New York City.
5: The ceremony has now ended with the mournful sound of taps echoing here in the plaza of the 9/11 Memorial and Museum, and the reading of the names also has now been completed. That means that the site will be open to the public, people from all over the country and all over the world coming here to reflect on what happened a quarter of a century ago.
4: Ceremony is also held in Shanksville, Pennsylvania, and at the Pentagon. President Trump.
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10: We're off to a warm start this morning with temperatures in the upper 60s and low 70s. Mostly cloudy skies today with temperatures reaching the mid to upper 80s by the afternoon. A cold front is pushing through our hometowns, and this will bring the chance of showers and storms, especially into the afternoon. Rain chances continue into Saturday with cooler temperatures in the low 80s before dry conditions settle in Sunday. From WDBJ 7, I'm First Alert Meteorologist Caroline.
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But they all started laughing and I felt kind of sick, and I knew I'd better think of something pretty quick, so I just reached out and kicked old Green Teeth right in the knee.

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1: Fox News, I'm John Saucier. President Trump and members of his administration at the Pentagon in Arlington, Virginia, honoring the lives lost in the September 11th terror attacks 25 years ago today. The president is speaking about the perseverance of America following those attacks.
2: September 11th reminded us of the terrible power of hate. The 25 years since have shown us the even greater power of the American spirit to endure and prevail and to win.
1: Similar ceremony is happening today in New York City and also at the Flight 93 Memorial in Shanksville, Pennsylvania. Homeland Security Secretary Mark Wayne Mullen speaking about 9/11 outside DHS headquarters in Washington, D.C.
3: Our mission is to make sure it never happens again.
1: The Department of Homeland Security was established in 2002 in response to the September 11th terror attacks. 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
9: The names of those killed read at the 9/11 Memorial and Museum in New York City as the nation marks the grim anniversary of those terror attacks. A ceremony also held in Shanksville, Pennsylvania.
11: Dedicate yourself to never forget, to find that spirit in the world around you each and every day. May God bless the memories of the 40 souls we lost.
9: Pennsylvania Governor Josh Shapiro, President Trump speaking at a third ceremony at the Pentagon. Enforcement agencies bolstering security at Jewish facilities as the high holidays begin.
12: Rosh Hashanah begins at sunset Friday and ends at nightfall on Sunday, meaning head of the year. In Hebrew, it celebrates the Jewish New Year and is the start of a 10-day period of repentance and reflection.
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0: 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I just like to say I enjoy y'all's music. 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
2: Fox News, I'm John Saucier. Americans gathering in Shanksville, Pennsylvania on the 25th anniversary of the 9/11 terrorist attacks at the Flight 93 Memorial Site, where 40 passengers helped take down four hijackers on a flight that was believed to be heading towards the nation's capital. Interior Secretary Doug Burgum.
3: The incredible courage of those that were on Flight 93, the selflessness that they took, the action when they could have been frozen with fear.
2: Heroes indeed. U.S. Attorney General Todd Blanche on Fox's America Reports to discuss the threat of terrorism in America today.
4: We always have to remain vigilant because there will always be terrorists that want to destroy our way of life, and so we have to do everything we can to stop it.
2: The Department of Justice announcing an Afghan permanent resident living in Texas was deported using the Alien Terrorist Removal Court. 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